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Good evening from the Weatherology Weather Center. Meteorologist Ray Miller with this update for you. A severe thunderstorm warning for eastern Polk County, central Clearwater County, and central Beltrami County now in effect until 8 o'clock this evening. Doppler radar indicating quarter-sized hail just to the northeast of Langby, east of Fauston, moving to the northeast toward Clearbrook and Leonard. This will continue to track to the northeast and move up towards the Red Lake area by about 7:45 this evening. If you're in those areas, move inside a strong building and stay away from windows. Again, large hail possible with this storm. That's a severe thunderstorm warning for extreme eastern Polk County, central and northern Clearwater County, and central Beltrami County, now in effect until 8 o'clock. Stay tuned for more updates.

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11: River City's weather. A severe thunderstorm watch continues until 1 a.m. tomorrow morning. Thunderstorms likely tonight, otherwise cloudy skies expected. Lows dip down to about 52. Westerly winds 8 to 15 miles per hour. Daytime highs approaching 71 tomorrow. Mainly sunny skies. That's your forecast. I'm weatherology meteorologist Paul Trombley. Get the latest weather updates online at minnesotadailyweather.com. Currently 82.
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1: Thank you.
0: And if I may suggest a pairing, this is our finest Pepsi Zero Sugar. The sweetness of Pepsi perfectly balances the savory notes of your burger, while the citrus and carbonation elevates the taste for a truly stunning flavor profile. Bon appétit.
1: 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Burgers deserve Pepsi.
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7: A severe thunderstorm watch continues until 1 a.m. tomorrow morning. Thunderstorms likely tonight, otherwise cloudy skies expected. Lows dip down to about 52. Westerly winds 8 to 15 miles per hour. Daytime highs approaching 71 tomorrow, mainly sunny skies. That's your forecast. I'm weatherology meteorologist Paul Trombley. Get the latest weather updates online at minnesotadailyweather.com. Currently 82.
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7: River City's weather. A severe thunderstorm watch remains in effect. Severe storms are likely
8: tonight, otherwise cloudy skies. Lows level off around 53, northwest winds 10 to 15 miles per hour. Highs level off around 71 tomorrow, mainly clear skies. And that's your forecast. I'm weatherology meteorologist Paul Frombly. Get the latest weather updates online at minnesotadailyweather.com. Currently, it's 80 degrees.
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On the river.

0: I died and you just stood there. 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

0: Reba McEntire. In life, you'll hear a lot of people tell you that you can do anything you want. 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Since I was a little girl, I dreamed of becoming a successful singer and entertainer. 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I never gave up on my dreams. Remember, you can never have a dream come true until you've had a dream. This message is brought to you by the U.S. Air Force.
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1: River City's weather. A severe thunderstorm watch remains in effect. Severe storms are likely
2: tonight, otherwise cloudy skies. Lows level off around 53, northwest winds 10 to 15 miles per hour. Highs level off around 71 tomorrow, mainly clear skies. And that's your forecast. I'm weatherology meteorologist Paul Frombly. Get the latest weather updates online at MinnesotaDailyWeather.com. Currently, it's 80 degrees.
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5: River City's weather. A severe thunderstorm watch remains in effect. Severe storms are likely
6: tonight.
5: Otherwise, cloudy skies. Lows level off around 53. Northwest winds 10 to 15 miles per hour. Highs level off around 71 tomorrow. Mainly clear skies. And that's your forecast. I'm weatherology meteorologist Paul Frombly. Get the latest weather updates online at MinnesotaDailyWeather.com. Right now, 62.
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7: River City's weather. A severe thunderstorm watch remains in effect. Severe storms are likely
8: tonight, otherwise cloudy skies. Lows level off.

0: around 53. Northwest winds 10 to 15 miles per hour. Highs level off around 71 tomorrow. Mainly clear skies. And that's your forecast. I'm weatherology meteorologist Paul Frombly. Get the latest weather updates online at minnesotadailyweather.com. Right now, 62.
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0: weather.
1: A severe thunderstorm watch remains in effect. Severe storms likely tonight, otherwise cloudy skies. Lows level off around 53, northwest winds 10 to 15 miles per hour. Highs level off around 71 tomorrow, mainly clear skies. And that's your forecast. I'm weatherology meteorologist Paul Frombly. Get the latest weather updates online at minnesotadailyweather.com. Right now, 60.
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4: River City's weather.
5: A severe thunderstorm watch remains in effect. Severe storms likely tonight, otherwise cloudy skies. Lows level off around 53, northwest winds 10 to 15 miles per hour. Highs level off around 71 tomorrow, mainly clear skies. And that's your forecast. I'm weatherology meteorologist Paul Frombly. Get the latest weather updates online at MinnesotaDailyWeather.com. Right now, 60.

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8: A severe thunderstorm watch continues until 1 a.m. tomorrow morning. Chance for rain tonight, otherwise cloudy. Lows around 53. Northwest winds 10 to 15 miles per hour. Mainly sunny skies tomorrow. High temperatures reach up to 71. That's your forecast. I'm weatherology meteorologist Paul Trombley. Get the latest weather updates online at minnesotadailyweather.com. Currently, it's 58 degrees.
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10: River City's weather. A severe thunderstorm watch continues until 1 a.m. tomorrow morning. Chance for rain tonight, otherwise cloudy. Lows around 53. Northwest winds 10 to 15 miles per hour. Mainly sunny skies tomorrow. High temperatures reach up to 71. That's your forecast. I'm weatherology meteorologist Paul Trombley. Get the latest weather updates online at minnesotadailyweather.com. Currently, it's 58 degrees.
11: 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Yeah, yeah, yeah. 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
8: River City's weather. A severe thunderstorm watch remains in effect. Slight chance of severe thunderstorms overnight. Otherwise, mainly cloudy skies expected. Lows level off around 53. Winds out of the northwest, 10 to 15 miles per hour. Mainly clear Tuesday, high of 71. That's your forecast. I'm weatherology meteorologist Paul Trombley. Get the latest weather updates online at minnesotadailyweather.com. Currently, it's 57 degrees.
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9: A severe thunderstorm watch remains in effect. Slight chance of severe thunderstorms overnight. Otherwise, mainly cloudy skies expected. Lows level off around 53. Winds out of the northwest, 10 to 15 miles per hour. Mainly clear Tuesday, high of 71. That's your forecast. I'm weatherology meteorologist Paul Trombley. Get the latest weather updates online at minnesotadailyweather.com. Currently, it's 57 degrees.
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through the pain. 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
8: River City's weather. Lows level off around 53 overnight under partly cloudy skies with a slight chance of rain showers. Winds out of the northwest, 8 to 15 miles per hour. Mainly sunny skies Tuesday. High temperatures reach up to 71. Lows level off around 49 Tuesday night. Clear skies. And that's your forecast. I'm weatherology meteorologist Paul Frombly. Get the latest weather updates online at MinnesotaDailyWeather.com. Currently, it's 57 degrees.
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0: around 53 overnight under partly cloudy skies with a slight chance of rain showers. Winds out of the northwest, 8 to 15 miles per hour. Mainly sunny skies Tuesday. High temperatures reach up to 71. Lows level out for around 49 Tuesday night. Clear skies. And that's your forecast. I'm weatherology meteorologist Paul Frombly. Get the latest weather updates online at MinnesotaDailyWeather.com. Currently, it's 57 degrees.
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6: River City's weather. Partly cloudy skies overnight with lows around 53. Winds out of the northwest, 8 to 15 miles per hour. Mainly clear skies Tuesday, highs level off around 71. Tuesday night, lows level off around 49. High of 77 Wednesday, under sunny skies, 80 Thursday. And that's your forecast. I'm weatherology meteorologist Paul Frombly. Get the latest weather updates online at MinnesotaDailyWeather.com. Right now, it's 56 degrees.
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0: 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Get the latest weather updates online at MinnesotaDailyWeather.com. Right now, it's 56 degrees.
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1: 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This is Brad from Three Doors Down.
0: It's on.
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7: Partly cloudy skies
8: overnight
7: with a low of 53. Northwest winds 8 to 15 miles per hour. Mainly clear skies
8: Tuesday.
7: Daytime highs approaching 71. Lows around 50 Tuesday night. Mainly clear skies and dry Wednesday and Thursday. Upper 70s Wednesday. Low 80s by Thursday. And that's your forecast. I'm weatherology meteorologist Paul Trombley. Get the latest weather updates online at MinnesotaDailyWeather.com. Currently, it's 55 degrees.
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6: River City's weather. Partly cloudy skies overnight with a low of 53. Northwest winds 8 to 15 miles per hour. Mainly clear skies Tuesday. Daytime highs approaching 71. Lows around 50 Tuesday night. Mainly clear skies and dry Wednesday and Thursday. Upper 70s Wednesday. Low 80s by Thursday. And that's your forecast. I'm weatherology meteorologist Paul Frombly. Get the latest weather updates online at minnesotadailyweather.com. Currently, it's 55 degrees.
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8: River City's weather.
9: Partly cloudy skies overnight with a low of 53. Northwest winds 8 to 15 miles per hour. Mainly clear skies Tuesday. Daytime highs approaching 71. Lows around 50 Tuesday night. Mainly clear skies and dry Wednesday and Thursday. Upper 70s Wednesday. Low 80s by Thursday. And that's your forecast. I'm weatherology meteorologist Paul Frombly. Get the latest weather updates online at minnesotadailyweather.com. Currently 54.
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7: River City's weather. Partly cloudy skies overnight with a low of 53. Northwest winds 8 to 15 miles per hour. Mainly clear skies Tuesday. Daytime highs approaching 71. Lows around 50 Tuesday night. Mainly clear skies and dry Wednesday and Thursday. Upper 70s Wednesday. Low 80s by Thursday. And that's your forecast. I'm weatherology meteorologist Paul Frombly. Get the latest weather updates online at minnesotadailyweather.com. Currently 54.
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6: Here's your weatherology forecast, brought to you by Ag Country. Mainly sunny skies today, with daytime highs approaching 71. Westerly winds, 8 to 15 miles per hour. Mainly clear skies again tonight, lows level off around 50. That's your forecast. I'm weatherology meteorologist Paul Trombley. Get the latest weather updates online at MinnesotaDailyWeather.com. Currently 54.
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3: River City's weather. Here's your weatherology forecast, brought to you by Ag Country. Mainly sunny skies today, with daytime highs approaching 71. Westerly winds 8 to 15 miles per hour. Mainly clear skies again tonight, lows level off around 50. That's your forecast. I'm weatherology meteorologist Paul Trombley. Get the latest weather updates online at MinnesotaDailyWeather.com. Currently 54.
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0: Oh, welcome to Tuesday. Welcome to the show. You guys, I'm so excited I'm so excited today because you know that every day I start off my day by looking at my horoscope. And if my horoscope is something unpleasant, I'm going to be honest with you, I start my day off kind of pissed off. And then I do the Wordle, and then I hit the shower and get ready for work, right? But there's one other thing. Every single day, I have an app that delivers me some historical fun fact. You know, on this day, the treaty of whatever was signed. 99 times out of 100, it's not anything anybody would care about. But today is a very special day. Today is a very, very important day in American folk history and true crime history, because today is the anniversary of the date when Lizzie Borden took an axe and gave her mama.
10: 40
0: wax. And when she saw what she had done, she gave her daddy 41. Mm-hmm. So Lizzie Borden, of course, was arrested. Now, keep in mind, this is 1892, August 4th, 1892. The Borden parents are murdered with an axe, which, as we've discussed on this show, you are plentifully furious if you're coming after somebody with an axe. It is a messy, brutal, close-up, nasty way to go.
10: Very tiring. 40 whacks with an axe. That's tough on the arms and the shoulders. Oh, gosh. Yes.
0: Core strength. So Lizzie Borden gets arrested, and it became like the crime of the century, in part because it involved this lovely young woman and an axe, and her parents were the victim. How does that not become the biggest story of the day, right?
11: Oh, right.
10: Yes.
0: So the public really was convinced that Lizzie Borden was the killer. But it turns out that it wasn't her mother she gave 40 whacks to, it was her stepmother. And she only hit them about half as many times as in the rhyme. Although I have to say, Lamar, and I think you'll agree, going after anybody with 20 swings of an axe is...
10: Yeah.
0: That doesn't argue in your favor, does it? That doesn't let you
10: huffing and puffing. I promise you.
0: So she hit her stepmother 19 times, and her father was completely unrecognizable. The murders took place about an hour and a half apart. So when we talk about like a moment of blinding rage, no. If there's 90 minutes between these two acts, murders, that's
10: she had
0: not
10: to
0: a
10: take
0: moment
10: a break
0: of,
10: she was tired.
0: Yeah, that's not a moment
10: after that
0: yeah
10: that's first one.
0: That's not a moment of blinding rage at all. Now Lizzie Borden's father was wealthy, and he was he was not just prosperous, he was prominent and he was powerful, and he refused. They could have lived anywhere in town, right? They could have lived in a mansion. But her father wouldn't move. And Lizzie, who was 32 years old and living at home, she wanted all sorts of things that mom and dad and stepmom wouldn't let her have. Police initially considered that the murderer had to be a man because of the amount of brute physical strength that was involved. And Borden was also, she was a woman. She was a Sunday school teacher. People didn't think that she was capable either physically or, you know, psychologically of committing that crime. And the jury acquitted her. It was an all-male jury. And that probably worked in her favor, that they couldn't see this lovely, delicate young woman as capable of being, you know, such a brutal murderer. And she spent 9 months in a jail cell while this whole case worked its way through the system. And ultimately, she was acquitted.
9: That's right.
0: No other murderer was ever found or convicted. And it went down in history as a nursery rhyme and made the town of Fall River, Massachusetts, infamous and then famous for it. And that was today, all those years ago. And now that we're having the summer that we're having, I need to go back and cross-reference the weather patterns in Fall River, because if they were under a heat dome, no one could be blamed for losing their mind.
9: Because you know they didn't have AC, right?
0: They did not. They did not. And they had to wear those corsets and those woolen dresses buttoned up all the way to the neck. I mean, I'm ready to swing an axe just thinking about it. But yeah, happy Lizzie Borden Day. Yay. To all who celebrate. We got morons in the news coming up. We have Sebastian Maniscalco and Everyone Needs a Laugh. And we have an absolutely wild story of a grandma in Texas and her three grandsons and what they tried to do to the scammer that was robbing grandma blind. It's all coming up for you Tuesday. It's the Bob and Sherry Show.
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13: News. I'm CJ Papa. Most of the polls open soon for in-person voting in the Michigan primary.
14: The highly washed race between Abdul El-Sayed and Representative Haley Stevens pits an establishment Democrat against a progressive challenger. Syed wants Medicare for all. He's also been more outspoken on Gaza. Stevens, however, is the more moderate of the two.
13: Fox's Alex Hogan in D.C. Four of the states are also holding primaries today. Iran's military is not getting the message of diplomacy from President Trump.
15: The IRGC is continuing attacks in the Gulf. Overnight, at least one cargo ship was hit with an unknown projectile, according to maritime tracking groups. This was near the Strait of Hormuz.
13: Fox's Trey Yinks. Denver set a new daily high temperature record of 102 degrees on Monday, snapping a 148-year-old record. 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
20: 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Improvement projects at 39 Minnesota airports have been approved with $8 million in funding for pavement and turf improvements, runway and taxiway maintenance, and among other upgrades. Bemidji Regional Airport received $420,000 for land acquisition and easements for Runway 25, and $525,000 for the terminal building HVAC replacement. Bemidji Airport wanted an additional $70,000 for hangar demolition and another $87,000 for FBO building modifications for Phase 2. Those projects, though, were not funded this year. Local airports in Raymer, Hill City, Washkish, and Backus did receive small amounts for smaller projects, like fertilizing and rolling grass runways. The airports in Bagley and Fauston also did not receive funding for projects that they were hoping to get funded this year. Residents of Red Lake Nation invited to an upcoming community meeting this week, hosted by the Red Lake Tribal Council. The gathering takes place tomorrow, starting at 11:30 a.m. at the Event Center in Redby. Meeting features representatives from the U.S. Attorney's Office, the FBI, and their staff, offering an open Q&A session. Light lunch will be provided. Everyone is welcome to attend. These stories and more, MinnesotaDailyNews.com.
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28: With sunshine across the area today, we'll top off at about 71 with winds out of the west from 5 to 15. Clear and calm tonight, low at 50. And the outlook for Wednesday calls for sunshine, a high in the upper 70s. 60 on Wednesday night with a slight chance for a shower. 83 Thursday. And that's your forecast. I'm weatherology meteorologist Paul Trombley. Get the latest weather updates online at MinnesotaDailyWeather.com. Right now, 53.
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3: Every decade, Shania Twain emerges from her sequin cocoon to be the hero women didn't know they needed. Here is Shania's latest message for the population, and we say amen to you, sister. She was talking about how it was she collapsed on stage in Vegas a couple of years ago and had to be carried off.
4: Remember that?
3: She said, yeah, do you remember that? She said, it was dehydration. One, I wasn't adapted to the Nevada climate. I wasn't drinking enough protein. But I was also, I wasn't drinking enough water. I wasn't eating enough protein. But I was also going through a raging period of menopause that I did not understand. I wasn't eating enough salt. I wasn't retaining water. I wasn't drinking water. It was this perfect storm for a disaster. I ripped my muscles. I go from being this young, stunning figure, beautiful skin, everything's in the right place, to a time in my life where I couldn't even look in the mirror because all I could see were imperfections and not wanting to be this curvy thing. But she said, I have learned that I need to take care of myself. It's my well-being that has to come first always. Women, we have to look in the mirror and just get over it because every day that goes by, yeah, you're getting older, but you're still here and you should enjoy every day for what it is. Shania says, I'm not trying to be 30. I'm not trying to be 25. That's my own fault for not looking in the mirror when I was younger, and shame on me. Enjoy yourself the way you are right now and love it because vanity is not worth torture. When it comes to your life and your body, you need to go with the flow and don't allow yourself to be shamed. Well, damn, Shania, thank you. Thank you for that message of positivity.
4: May I say that I've seen Shania lately and I'm not seeing any imperfections.
3: Well, she sees what people say about her on the internet.
5: Well, you can't go by that for sure.
3: You can't go by that. I mean, damn, Shania looking good. But I appreciate, and I've never been, it's just not my kind of music, but, you know, you go, girl. I've never been like, you know, a Shania stan, but I appreciate any woman, especially one in the entertainment business, in the public eye, for coming forward and saying, I do not wake up like this. Mm. It's a struggle to maintain this. And if Shania doesn't wake up feeling and looking like that, what chance is there for anybody else? Hit it, girl. It's a prerogative to have a little fun, fun, fun. More Rounds in the News is next. It's the Bob and Sherry Show.
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14: With sunshine across the area today, we'll top off at about 71 with winds out of the west from 5 to 15. Clear and calm tonight, low at 50. And the outlook for Wednesday calls for sunshine, a high in the upper 70s. 60 on Wednesday night with a slight chance for a shower, 83 Thursday. And that's your forecast. I'm weatherology meteorologist Paul Trombley. Get the latest weather updates online at MinnesotaDailyWeather.com. 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
6: A Jupiter, Florida woman woke up around 6:30 a.m. She heard her dog barking. She's thinking something's up. So she grabs her gun out of the nightstand, and she walks downstairs. I'm liking this woman already. She is ready to go. When she got to the kitchen, there's a man there. She confronts this guy, and he's later identified as 30-year-old Jeffrey Bartimus. He's heading out her back door. Turns out Bartimus had broken into her home to slice a lime and drink her tequila and vodka, and he had a towel on his head. He had tried to get in the front door. He was holding a six-pack of beer, but he couldn't get in. And all of that was caught on the Ring doorbell camera. But he went around back, and he found an unlocked sliding glass door. So then he helped himself to her vodka and tequila. A police canine tracked Bartimus straight back to his nearby residence. He didn't live far away. He claimed he had been sleeping all morning, and after eating breakfast and drinking a few beers... he said, I went back to sleep, and he said he denied that he entered the neighbor's house at all. Well, when they told him he was under arrest, he refused to get into the patrol car, and he had to be put inside by officers. Bartimus was booked into Palm Beach County Jail for unarmed burglary of an occupied dwelling, petty theft from a dwelling, and resisting an officer without violence. They didn't put into the fact that he also left vodka and tequila bottles open and the knife and cut limes on the counter. I mean, come on, man. Clean up after yourself. I don't know.
7: On the one hand, I think he probably feels like everyone's making too much of this. He just wanted a lime and some tequila. Why does it have to become a federal case?
6: He brought a six-pack of beer with him, according to the Ring camera. So, it wasn't like he came in empty-handed.
7: She apprehended him in the act of leaving. After he took his shots, he left. It wasn't like he destroyed property or hurt anybody.
6: Yeah.
7: This is where
6: maybe
7: we are as a
6: species. If she hadn't come down, he would have cleaned up after himself. I don't know that for a fact. Maybe he would. I don't know.
7: I swear, this is where we are as a species. We are self-absorbed toddlers. But I wanted to. But I wanted that. I wanted it. Well, but it's illegal. I wanted it. We have a listener, Kevin Ward. We have a listener. He was nearly killed the other night in a car accident.
8: What?
7: A woman just blew through an intersection and nearly T-boned him. And when he was like, she had the nerve to be like, well, what is your car doing here on the road? Well, ma'am, because there are other people on Earth. You are not the only player in this game. All right, let's go to a FedEx store in Memphis, Tennessee. My man is a lizard fan, and he had one iguana at home, and he wanted a companion iguana for his first iguana, and it's been so, so hot. And Memphis, Tennessee in the summertime is hot. And he ordered the iguana to be delivered, but not to his house because of the heat. He thought it would be safer if the iguana was delivered to the FedEx store, which you can do. And it's totally legal to ship an iguana. Certain harmless reptiles are allowed to come through the mail using overnight services. You have to have pre-approval. You have to use special packaging. So the employees who took the delivery thought they knew there was something alive in the package. And they were curious.
6: No, so that's what killed the cat.
7: When Duncan showed up to pick up his package, the employees said, we're a little bit nervous about this. Can you please check to make sure your animal's alive before you sign off on it? So as Duncan is opening the package, the iguana springs out of the box, bolts across the counter, sends employees scattering. It's a big... Duncan said, this iguana is twice as big as my first iguana. And one employee fell over in shock. Like, they were so freaked out. And guess what we have? We have video. And we're about to post it right now on our Facebook. This is a big reptile. And those are very startled FedEx employees. And this is Morons in the News. It's the Bob and Sherry Show.
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10: River City's weather. With sunshine across the area today, we'll top off at about 71 with winds out of the west from 5 to 15. Clear and calm tonight, low at 50. And the outlook for Wednesday calls for sunshine, a high in the upper 70s. 60 on Wednesday night with a slight chance for a shower, 83 Thursday. And that's your forecast. I'm weatherology meteorologist Paul Trombley. Get the latest weather updates online at MinnesotaDailyWeather.com. Right now, 53.
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2: Oh, here's something that I didn't know. You know that you get like roughly half your genes from your mom and half from your dad.
3: Right.
2: Right?
3: Right.
2: But there are certain things that you really only inherit from one parent. Like dad's passed down certain things, mom's passed down certain things. So, for example, your father's height is what you're going to get. The father's genes play a much bigger role in height than the mom's do. And I'll tell you what else. If your daddy's got a mouthful of mumbledy peg teeth, good luck to you. Because we tend to inherit our father's teeth as well. Yeah. Yeah. We get anything like that's linked to the Y chromosome, you're going to also get from your dad. So for those among you with webbed toes, that's where that came from. That came from your daddy. And here's another one. You have two kinds of ways that your body stores fat, brown fat and white fat. Brown fat we get from our moms, right? We inherit the brown fat from our moms. And that brown fat breaks down glucose and stuff. We get our white fat from our fathers, and that white fat is what we use for energy, but it's the white fat that can accumulate. I just want to take a moment and celebrate that my dad was the size of a Keebler elf and chunky. Meanwhile, my mother looked like Audrey Hepburn. I'm really starting to understand why things worked out the way they did. What? How in the world I have that mother, but I turned out like a potato, a chip off the old potato block. All right, what do we get? What do we get from mom? Mm. Well, eye conditions. Oh, that's good news for me too. I'm a potato whose retinas are at potential risk. Bad news for me. So we do get color blindness, for example. You're going to get from your mom. There are some other physical features you get from your mom. Your hairline, the color of your hair, the texture of your hair. If your mom had varicose veins, chances are good you're going to get them too. Mm. You get your mother's intelligence. So that's one where I won. Because my mom was really smart. That's one. How are you feeling about this, you guys, as this is stacking up for you? You feeling pretty good?
4: Yeah, I'll take my mom's. I'll take it.
2: You inherit your mom's sleeping patterns and your mom's aging and her metabolism, which I did not get. But if your mom aged well, chances are you'll age well, too. So, you know what it really comes down to? Isn't it fun to have something new to blame your parents for?
3: It really is, Sherry.
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2: 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And let's go blame our dads for our teeth. It's the Bob and Sherry Show.
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4: It's time for Everyone Needs a Laugh. Here's one of our favorites, Sebastian Maniscalco.
5: But I love this. I love doing this. It's taken me a lot of different places. I performed in Italy recently. It was beautiful. And I took my wife and we went. It was in Tuscany. Now we check in to our hotel room. We go to the pool, start looking around the pool. See a beautiful couple come down. Beautiful couple. Just on their honeymoon. You could tell they're recently married. Stunning. Woman was well put together. Had a nice sun hat on. Big brim. Nice wedge. Ladies, get yourself a nice wedge for the pool deck. Had a nice see-through sash. Beautiful. Just blew in the wind. Guy had a nice swim trunk on. Right here, mid-thigh. Guys, get yourself a nice trunk for the season. You seen some of these men that wear this swimsuit down in it? What are you wearing? Slacks? They get out of the pool. Half of the pool's caught in their legs. So they get into the pool. They start to swim as a couple. I've never seen anything like it. She's doing the breaststroke. Just the guy's doing the butterfly. You know how confident you have to be to pull off the butterfly? I've never seen the butterfly outside the Olympics. This guy is doing a recreational butterfly on his honeymoon. You know how violent that is? The entire pool looks like a jacuzzi. Kids are drowned. Then I'm looking at these kids. I don't even know what they're wearing, these kids. They're covered from head to toe. 8-year-old kid. He's got long sleeves on. He's got a hat with flaps over his ears. SPF 30,000. What the hell? Kid looks like a mime. He's got every apparatus on known to man. Breathing tube, goggles, flippers. What are you looking for? It's a pool. There's no coral. I had none of this growing up. I asked my father, Dad, I want to look underneath the water. Open up your eye! By the end of the vacation, I was blind. I couldn't see. So they stop swimming. Guy's out of breath. I'm looking at him. He's got long hair. The type of hair you gotta dip in the pool and flip back. Oh, God. As soon as I saw that, I tapped my wife. I go, we gotta meet this guy. This guy's sensational. And I don't know if you ever talked to somebody so magnificent before that you have nothing to share. I had nothing to tell this guy. This guy had multiple careers. At 16, he played in the French Open. At 32, he had a big law firm. Now he's running a big hedge fund. Then he tells us, we summer in Capri. Where do you summer? Our backyard. I don't know what the hell you're talking about.
4: When people use summer as a verb, where do you summer? The same place I fall, winter, and spring. At my work and in my house.
6: I'm sorry. You've got to be a little bit of a tool to use that word, right?
4: Those are the same people that are like, wheels up. Yeah, when my wheels are up, it's because my Hertz Renault Kia broke down in a wildfire.
6: People that are really wealthy, they don't use the word summer. People that are trying to look wealthy, they're the ones that use summer.
4: No, you're so right. Because people that are really wealthy wouldn't even talk to us. Much less tell us what their vacation
2: plans
4: were.
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4: 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All right, Sebastian Maniscalco, go to BOBANDSHERI.com. 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
9: Fox News, I'm Gianna Gelosi. It is primary day in five states, but all eyes are on Michigan's Senate primary, where it's a battle of the blue.
10: The highly washed race between Abdul El-Sayed and Representative Haley Stevens pits an establishment Democrat against a progressive challenger. Sayed wants Medicare for all. He's also been more outspoken on Gaza. Stevens, however, is the more moderate of the two.
9: That's Fox's Alex Hogan. President Trump telling Iran it's their last chance to make a deal before the U.S. carries out a far more punishing military operation. Meantime,
11: a cargo ship off the coast of Oman was hit with an unknown projectile, according to maritime tracking groups. The incident comes as the U.S. naval blockade remains in effect. President Trump posted to True Social on Monday, saying, in part, nothing gets through to Iran unless we want it to.
9: That's Fox's Trey Yingst. 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
18: 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Red Leg man Justice Edward Lusher been sentenced to 72 months in prison for receiving child pornography in 2023 and 2024, solicited and received pornographic images of a minor under the age of 16, and contributed to the production of child pornography. Case investigated by the FBI, the Headwater Safe Trails Task Force, and the Red Leg Tribal Police Department. Sentencing happened last week. 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
26: With sunshine across the area today, we'll top off at about 71 with winds out of the west from 5 to 15. Clear and calm tonight, low at 50. And the outlook for Wednesday calls for sunshine, a high in the upper 70s. 60 on Wednesday night with a slight chance for a shower, 83 Thursday. And that's your forecast. I'm weatherology meteorologist Paul Crombley. Get the latest weather updates online at MinnesotaDailyWeather.com. Right now, 54.
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4: I wanted to call in about the sounds of summer from the 90s. First of all, thank you. Brought me right back to my childhood. I recognized all of them and brought me right back. Couple things. I think one thing we missed. Do you remember the Sears commercial for the air conditioning? The I'll call now commercial. That one always runs through my brain when it gets really hot. Also the Reading Rainbow. So the Reading Rainbow song, if you look up, Jimmy Fallon did an impersonation of Jim Morrison singing Reading Rainbow. That was so spot on, it's ridiculous.
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0: to our caller who sent this in. 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
0: Can yeah, we can. 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
6: River City's weather. With sunshine across the area today, we'll top off at about 71 with winds out of the west from 5 to 15. Clear and calm tonight, low at 50. And the outlook for Wednesday calls for sunshine, a high in the upper 70s. 60 on Wednesday night with a slight chance for a shower. 83 Thursday. And that's your forecast. I'm weatherology meteorologist Paul Frombly. Get the latest weather updates online at MinnesotaDailyWeather.com. Right now, 54.
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2: Hey, Bob and Sherry family. This is Jane in Lima, Ohio. And I've been listening to the comments about the undercooked mushrooms and seeing the little people. And I just thought, why hasn't anybody brought up the fact that who do the little people see when they eat undercooked mushrooms? Maybe they can't see us. And then when they eat the undercooked mushrooms, they see these giants. Why hasn't anybody thought of that? Anyway, that's why I belong to the Bob and Sherry family.
3: Oh, yeah, Jane. You're our people. You are so our people. So, yes. You guys, last night I was reading about ants, you know, the insects. And I learned something interesting that made me think differently about the whole reality situation. Do you want to hear it? I know you do, Lamar. I know you're just itching to feel weird about one more thing. So the way that, you know, they've spent decades studying ants, they're fascinating. You know, they work and live collectively and cooperatively. They have complex social communities and stuff. Like, they're really fascinating little creatures, and they have compound eyes. So they, their visual experience of reality is very different from ours, because, you know, we've only got the one eye situation. But ants are, of course, very, very small, and people are very, very big. So biologists, and I forget the word for insect scientists, but you know what I'm talking about, set out to answer the question, what do ants think of people? And here's the answer, and I think it's fascinating and disturbing. We are so big. We're so very, very large. Ants don't have they don't have the brains. They don't have the ability to have abstract thought or, you know, like emotions the way we understand them to be. They're perceiving us strictly based on their sensory input. And so to ants, they don't experience us as people or as creatures at all. We're like big shifting shadows in the environment. They can't see us because we're too big. So now I have to ask you, wonder what we can't perceive or see. What's out of the range of our five very limited senses? Mm. If to ants, here's how one of these biologists I was reading about explained it. To an ant, we're like a gust of wind or a cloud passing over the sun. We're just an enormous, unstoppable, unchangeable, unknowable part of the environment. The same way that weather patterns are that for us. Okay, Lamar and Max, let's think about it, shall we?
4: But what's interesting about ants is that when I was a wee lad with my magnifying glass at the anthill, they knew to run from it. So they are organized. They understand.
3: Oh, yeah.
4: Their instinct is for survival. Their instinct is for their sense of community. So even though they're ants, they're still really fascinating creatures, even if
3: they are.
4: Even if we are too big for them to understand or see.
3: We're just shadows. And ants are really sensitive to vibrations. They have these like things in their the receptors in their legs and in their bodies that pick up vibrations. We create vibrations when we come stomping past. We're like an earthquake. We're like a windstorm. We're like a cloud passing over the sun. What can't we see that's in our world right now? And you can't answer it because you don't know. Because you can't see it.
4: You don't know.
3: We're very, very, very like the ants. We're also very, very, very small.
4: But doesn't that make you have a certain wonder about the universe and everything around us?
3: Oh, it's all I think about. Like, I can barely function. Now, Lamar's over here going, see, this is why I didn't smoke the devil's lettuce and instead got a job on a beer truck. Because there's something wrong with you people.
5: It's just great hanging out.
3: Lamar,
5: I've never had so much to think about since I've been...
3: But isn't it good to have things to think about?
5: Yes,
3: I mean, what are you going to just
5: absolutely.
3: Sit there with your mouth open, mouth open, drooling on yourself. You got me thinking about things. And isn't it better to think about things like, what can't we perceive, than to be gossiping about your neighbors? Like, let people live. Leave other people alone. Mm. Instead of breaking a sweat over what other people are doing, why don't you try breaking a sweat over how very small you are and how you don't know nothing about nothing.
4: But you're here and you have a place here. And,
3: yeah.
4: and your job is to find what your place is
3: yeah.
4: and how you
3: yep.
4: fit in with everything around
3: yeah.
4: you.
3: Yep. And your place is never making other people miserable, by the way. Never, yes. ever,
4: that
3: ever.
4: That should really go without saying, but some people don't know
3: But
4: that.
3: It doesn't. No. It does not go without saying. It has to be said. It's the Bob and Sherry Show.
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13: With sunshine across the area today, we'll top off at about 71 with winds out of the west from 5 to 15. Clear and calm tonight, low at 50. And the outlook for Wednesday calls for sunshine, a high in the upper 70s. 60 on Wednesday night with a slight chance for a shower, 83 Thursday. And that's your forecast. I'm weatherology meteorologist Paul Frombly. Get the latest weather updates online at MinnesotaDailyWeather.com. 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
1: So I'm reading one of these little listicles about things that were a fixture in every 1980s living room, but they're gone now. And a lot of it was what you would expect. Ashtrays, for example. When was the last time you were in someone's house and they had an ashtray? Can you even remember?
3: No.
4: No, I cannot.
1: VCRs. Well, yeah, obviously that technology, you know, evolved out. You don't see VCRs. Cordless phones. I know some, like my mom, until very recently had her landline. She doesn't anymore, but until very recently had a landline and a cordless.
4: We've got it.
1: But you don't really,
4: do you
1: have it yet?
4: Still got it.
1: You don't really see it. Stereo systems, big stereo systems. You don't really see those as much anymore. But this item I really don't see anymore anywhere except in thrift stores, Goodwill, and garage sales. Magazine racks. When was the last time? When was the last time you were at someone's house? Lamar, you're very social. You seem to enjoy people.
5: Yeah.
1: You and Carla seem to accept invitations, and you often leave your home, I've observed.
5: Do we go? Yes.
1: Yeah. Do you visit many homes with magazine racks?
4: Unless they're in the bathroom.
1: Yeah, you just don't, don't see it.
3: I didn't see that there. You've got your phone for the bathroom.
4: That's true.
1: And I don't know, people still... We don't have magazines like we used to. People do still read magazines, but I guess no one's looking for a place of honor for their copy of Us Weekly. Or Sports Illustrated. I don't know. But yeah. And one of the other things on this list was entertainment centers, like full wall unit entertainment centers. Some people still have them just because they've had them for a long, long time. But do you know anybody that's bought one recently?
4: No.
1: Absolutely. I don't remember if it was a TikTok or an Instagram reel, but some woman bought one of these giant entertainment centers at a thrift store, brought it home. You've all seen these videos. She's like, I'm going to turn this 1980s entertainment center into my dream kitchen. And I'll be damned if this woman doesn't have an assortment of power tools, barrels of caustic stain and paint strippers. And by the time she was finished with it, it looked like something Chip and JoJo would put on the Magnolia Network. So there are people out there who are salvaging and giving these things new life. But nobody's out there going, I'll tell you what this house needs. An entertainment center, an ashtray, and a magazine rack. It's the Bob and Sherry Show.
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2: Okay, Max, you and Lamar are smart men. Okay? So I want to hear you address the question, since we were talking about the moon landing. Who is the cameraman that took the video of the first man to walk on the moon? Who was there and set up while Neil Armstrong climbed down the stairs, saying first step for man, one step for mankind? Who took that video?
3: Pause this right here, Max. Pause this right here.
4: Well, if she goes on to say,
3: gonna play it some more. I know that she didn't ask me because I'm not a smart man, but ma'am, that video was captured on a Westinghouse Lunar TV camera that was mounted on the lunar module's modularized equipment stowage assembly, broadcasting Neil Armstrong's first step to millions of excited and awestruck earthlings. Okay, hit it, Max.
2: That thing lifted off. And did you notice there was no dust or anything, no movement, no propulsion? It just like lifted up, that tin foil piece of thing.
3: Okay, pause it there. So again, I know I'm not a smart man, but there was no massive dust cloud when the lunar module hit the moon's surface because the moon's environment is a vacuum. The engine shut down right before touchdown, and the moon doesn't have Earth's gravity or atmosphere, so the lunar soil doesn't behave the way it would on Earth because the moon is in a vacuum. Okay, hit it.
2: And why did Buzz Aldrin say when Conan O'Brien asked him about going to the moon, he said, "Oh, we didn't go. That was a simulation. It's like what it would look like if you would go to the moon."
4: So Buzz Aldrin addressed this and said he was kidding. The other thing that she says,
3: he was joking. He was making fun of moon hoaxers.
4: I've got 6 minutes of this. So let me just say this. She goes, and they left the cameraman behind when they took off. Well, that was a mounted camera. When you started off, the only thing true that you said in any of this is Lamar and I are smart guys. And I know we have made stupid decisions, but overall, I think we're both
3: smart guys.
4: And that is the reason we do believe that we landed on the moon. You can come up with any I love a conspiracy theory, but this is one that I call BS on. And Whoopi Goldberg said the same thing. She goes, she didn't believe we landed on the moon. We landed on the moon and brought those men home.
3: Do you know what the most tragic thing about the moon hoax is that it shows us that so many people have lost their faith and belief in what humanity is capable of. Because to deny that we went to the moon, to deny the Apollo 11 mission, to believe that somehow literally hundreds if not thousands of people have managed to keep this secret, which is not a thing that hundreds of thousands of people can do. Yeah. But to call this a hoax is to say humanity just isn't capable. Now, I understand why you look around the world today and go, humanity isn't capable. I get that. But sometimes when everything comes together and in a specific time and in a specific way, we achieve greatness. And I think that was the Apollo 11 mission. We achieved, it's insane to me too. I agree. Like I look at the technical and scientific details on that and I go, oh my God, how did we even do that? But I think we did it.
4: We did do it. And what's amazing about it is we I had nothing to do with it, but our country did. We did do it, and it was 57 years ago with the technology that was available at that time. 57. That makes it all the more astonishing about what was achieved. And also, the men who did this, we assume that they were just going to do that and come home. There was such risk. And they were so brave in what they did. And I know that that's the thing that upsets me the most about this is it takes away from the bravery of those men.
3: Yeah. It denies us. It denies us the possibility of greatness. The earth is round. We went to the moon. We're all going to die pretty darn soon. Ain't no point in being stupid.
4: And we didn't just do it. By the way, we didn't just do it once. We did it a bunch of times.
3: We did. We did. And at enormous cost. And I don't mean dollars. I mean in human lives.
4: Yes.
3: You know? So, yeah, we're team astronaut here. We're team we went to the moon.
4: Yep.
3: We're also, I'm sorry to say, believers that the earth is a sphere and not a pancake. And it's the Bob and Sherry Show.
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6: Fox News, I'm CJ Papa. It's primary day in Michigan.
7: Abdul El-Sayed is the progressive who has the backing of the Democratic Socialists of America. He wants to abolish ICE, cut off USAID to Israel, and has made Medicare for All one of his signature issues.
6: Fox's Garrett Tenney in Detroit. El-Sayed faces Congresswoman Helly Stevens, who says she has a better chance to defeat Republican Mike Rogers for the Senate seat in November. Two dead in Michigan from the cyclosporiasis outbreak.
8: Officials say both people had underlying health conditions that may have been impacted by the parasite.
6: Fox's Ashley Strohmeyer. Iran targets shipping again in the Strait of Hormuz.
8: One person was reported missing after an unknown projectile hit a Liberia-flagged ship in the Strait.
6: That's Fox's Aisha Hosni at the White House. 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
17: 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Federal grand jury dismissed the case against Jody Sherry Berg, the Bemidji woman who was indicted for interfering with flight crew members. The case was dismissed on Friday after she completed a six-month pretrial diversion period that she entered in November. During the time, she followed three conditions, didn't break any laws, remained in the same judicial district, and reported to a supervisor and probation officer without negative reports. She was indicted April 3, 2025, for allegedly physically assaulting a flight attendant on an Allegiant Air flight. She was also arrested for providing false information to law enforcement. That case, though, was dismissed in April of last year. Cass County Sheriff's Office has problems with the siren control system. It switched to a backup system, which should work normally. According to the Walker Pilot Independent, repairs are expected to be done within a week. Residents and visitors are advised to be cautious and keep an eye on weather conditions if severe weather does occur. Sheriff's Office uses Nixle to send emergency notifications and community alerts via text message, including severe weather warnings and critical updates. To sign up, visit nixle.com, click on Sign Up Now, and follow the instructions to opt in. These stories and more, MinnesotaDailyNews.com.
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22: With sunshine across the area today, we'll top off at about 71 with winds out of the west from 5 to 15. Clear and calm tonight, low at 50. And the outlook for Wednesday calls for sunshine, a high in the upper 70s. 60 on Wednesday night with a slight chance for a shower, 83 Thursday. And that's your forecast. I'm weatherology meteorologist Paul Trombley. Get the latest weather updates online at MinnesotaDailyWeather.com. 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
4: Good morning, Bob and Sherry crew. Three, just wanted to mention two things. I know y'all are teasing Lamar about reopening his video store, and also who are talking about Sony and taking away the physical games. So I have a Gen Z kid and a millennial kid, and we were all together a couple weekends ago for a birthday, and they are hot about this. I mean, hot. My Gen Z kid is a book buyer. She loves physical copies of books. So she buys all the books she can find. And now she and her boyfriend are buying all the physical copies of DVDs as well, because they said you can't find things that they're wanting to watch online. My son, the millennial, has bought and traded games for years and years and years, ever since he was old enough to figure it out. He's bought and traded games and has multiple systems and multiple games that goes with those systems, and they are both so mad about this. So yeah, you're exactly right. You know, the I'm hoping maybe we'll have a little turn back to more physical copies. So you never know, Lamar, old time video may be a super success. Just have to see.
5: Oh, I know.
6: What do you think, buddy?
5: Oh, I know. There's two things I know. There is never going to be another old time video, and there's never going to be another cookbook. Okay, those are two things. Those are two things that I know.
6: Well, you say that now, but time has a way of letting us forget the painful parts and only remember.
5: No, this ain't like pregnancy. No.
7: Because he lost the video store before he met us, but while he was working on the cookbook, I go, "Hey, Lamar, how you doing?" He goes, "This cookbook's kicking my ass. Oh my God, this cookbook's kicking my ass."
5: Listen. Nothing can separate me and my wife, Carla. If that cookbook didn't do it, because I'm telling you, oh my gosh, we were back and forth.
7: And the cookbook is available. It's called Let's Eat in the Bob and Sherry store.
5: Yes, it's in stock. So please get one quick, because they won't be a volume two. Get one.
6: What's that cake you made a couple of weeks ago? Which cake was that?
5: Oh, the white wine cake. Oh man. Mm.
6: Man,
5: so
6: that was
5: good.
6: So good. Yeah, so you can, and you, I mean, you hear the man. There ain't going to be another one, so you best grab Let's Eat, cook him with the Renaissance right now. And he also ain't renting you a movie. You show up at his house wanting to rent a movie, you're going to leave with something. It ain't
5: I can't
6: a movie.
5: Even believe I review them, much less rent one.
6: It's the Bob and Sherry Show.
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19: With sunshine across the area today, we'll top off at about 71 with winds out of the west from 5 to 15. Clear and calm tonight, low at 50. And the outlook for Wednesday calls for sunshine, a high in the upper 70s. 60 on Wednesday night with a slight chance for a shower. 83 Thursday. And that's your forecast. I'm weatherology meteorologist Paul Trombley. Get the latest weather updates online at minnesotadailyweather.com. Right now, 57.
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3: You read it once.
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5: I can't believe this.
3: It's Bob and Sherry's.
6: I don't believe this.
7: I really couldn't believe this. This is the story of a woman named Vicki Nelson and her three strapping grandsons. Vicki lives in Texas, and heads up, especially if you have older family members. Vicki took a phone call and began receiving messages on her WhatsApp from fraud investigators. And then an FBI agent called and told her that they were investigating, they were probing criminal activity on her bank accounts. She was told by this FBI agent that this was a secret investigation and that she wasn't allowed to tell anyone, but that she would need to withdraw the money from her accounts because that money needed to be protected. Do y'all see where this one's headed? The calls, this just happened. The first calls began on July 9th. She would get the call. They would give her a password. And the FBI agent, in air quotes, told her, only hand the cash to a person who can repeat that password. So over 3 days, Vicki Nelson made three cash drops. She brought $50,000 to a Family Dollar store near her house. Then she brought another $30,000 to a mailbox in town, and then another $20,000 to a Valero gas station. And by the 11th of July, the investigators wanted another 20 grand. Now, her bank was like, you know what, Mrs. Nelson? This doesn't seem right to us. And we're not gonna allow these withdrawals. So she tells the FBI agent, my bank is slowing things down. They refuse to allow me to take out all the money. And so I don't know what to do. They're only going to let me take out a portion of it. By this point, her family is aware that Vicki is being investigated and that she's draining her bank accounts. So her grandsons come up with a plan with Vicki. Instead of handing the cash over, they made a decoy. They took a box. They packed it mostly with catalog paper that they cut in the size of bills and laid a few real bills on top. So the photo that she sent the scammers would look convincing. And then she drove to the next drop spot, which was another Family Dollar store. She's at the wheel. One of the grandsons, Cutler, is on the back seat hiding under a blanket. His two brothers are watching nearby. She pulls up to the Family Dollar. A woman, later identified as a person named Zakia Hussein, was circling the store on her phone. She was a lookout. And then here comes a man with a pink umbrella, and that's what she'd been told to look for. That man was a doctor, y'all. Dr. Imran Hussein. She asks him for the password, and as he's about to give the password, the grandson rises up from the back seat, out from under the blanket, and the scammer takes off. And now the grandsons are chasing the scammer and his wife across the Family Dollar parking lot.
3: Good Lord.
7: So here's the deal. Here's the deal. This is a Coen Brothers movie, by the way. Here's
8: it really the deal. Is.
7: The yes. doctor and his wife both got booked into county jail on charges of first-degree felony of organized criminal activity. And other charges, felony, financial abuse of an elder. But the grandsons, David Hunter and Cutler, were also arrested and charged with misdemeanor assault because they pounced on the scammers. The doctor was hospitalized with injuries from the struggles. Meanwhile, Vicki's lawyers are like, wait up, hello. These boys were concerned about their grandmother's safety and her life, and they stepped in to protect her. Well, they still got arrested and charged. She is out.
9: They won't
7: out.
9: Get convicted. I promise you that.
7: Yeah, not no, no Texas jury is going to send those boys
9: no,
7: away.
9: No.
7: She's out the money. $100,000.
8: Oh,
7: it's gone.
8: No.
7: It's gone. Regional task force, federal agencies, everybody's involved in investigating this. And this all went down in a small town in Texas with a sweet lady who just didn't understand that she was being ripped off, and her sweet grandsons. I don't know. He's a medical doctor. I just know he's an MD. So you got to talk to your, you got to talk to your family members.
9: Oh, yeah.
7: You do.
9: Yeah.
7: And you, and go ahead. And even when they get mad at you and tell you like, I am in my right mind and you're not the boss of me, go ahead and push, because Vicky's out $100,000 and her three grandsons now are facing criminal charges. Mm-hmm. And ain't no way we're getting money back.
9: Nope.
7: So y'all be careful out there. Y'all be careful out there. And don't fall for any of this.
5: Please.
7: Better to get in trouble for not paying a bill than to get ripped off like this grandma did. It's the Bob and Sherry Show. You dreamed of owning your own business. You dreamed of being an entrepreneur, and now you're doing it. And you've discovered, just like we have, that it can be hard out there to know how to invest your limited advertising and marketing budgets. 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
19: With sunshine across the area today, we'll top off at about 71 with winds out of the west from 5 to 15. Clear and calm tonight, low at 50. And the outlook for Wednesday calls for sunshine, a high in the upper 70s. 60 on Wednesday night with a slight chance for a shower. 83 Thursday. And that's your forecast. I'm weatherology meteorologist Paul Trombley. Get the latest weather updates online at MinnesotaDailyWeather.com. 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
3: Hey, this is Sherry and Max and Lamar and Heather. This is Pat from Eugene. I thought I would just die cracking up the other day when I was listening to last week's podcast about Sherry dressing up in her Clorox outfit and what she was going to do for Kevin. I started cracking up before she even practically started the story. I knew where it was going. You made me laugh so hard, and I really needed that laugh that day. Then the other thing was the night about the 90s, my husband graduated from the first computer science major at Cal State San Bernardino
1: Oh, wow.
3: In 1984. They were still teaching them key punch cards. And he's had a great career, worked for Hewlett-Packard and EDS and MCI and Palm, the Palm Pilot. Do you remember Palm Pilot?
4: Oh, yeah.
3: And Bechtel, big corporation. He just grew with it. So amazing, 1990s. Yes, I remember all of that. So anyway, you guys have a great day. You just make my day every day. And it's been a tough haul taking care of my mother-in-law. And I feel for you, Sherry. I understand it, where a lot of us are going through that. So have a good one. Here's from Go Ducks, Oregon. Bye.
1: Oh, Pat.
0: Can I tell you something funny? Sherry once referred to one of our coworkers as a Palm Pilot.
1: Yeah. And not because
5: so
1: of his technical efficiency.
5: No, so many different ways. I don't even want to get in.
0: No, you don't need to.
1: Well, if you knew the dude, you'd understand why he had to fly the Friendly Sky solo, okay?
0: It's true.
1: Ugh.
0: It's true.
1: Say. Well, thank you. Thank you, Pat. And I think it's so cool that your husband basically, think about his career. He basically was there at the beginning. And look at where we are now. Like, how many people get to say that? I was there at the beginning of something. Everybody that started their careers in computers and programming, like Pat's husband, was there at the beginning. Because now it seems like, well, I guess the internet and computers have always been here. Remember how you would have to write like a 9 or 10 page paper in school with just library books and adrenaline?
0: Mm.
1: there's no internet or AI. Like,
0: no.
1: These people like Pat's husband, they were the pioneers. You know, they were the Apollo astronauts of that technology, and I think that's way cool.
0: So when I was in high school and we were starting to learn how to write computer programs, and the brand of the computer, I'm not kidding, is no longer in business, it was Wang computers. Now I've got to tell you, for a bunch of high school boys, that was a tough name to have for the computer.
5: Yeah.
1: Working away on the Wang.
0: Yeah,
1: I bet
0: working,
1: it was. I have brothers.
0: Got more hardware for the Wang?
1: Oh, my God, boys. It's the Bob and Sherry Show.
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5: A Jupiter, Florida woman woke up around 6:30 a.m. She heard her dog barking. She's thinking something's up. So she grabs her gun out of the nightstand, and she walks downstairs. I'm liking this woman already. She is ready to go. When she got to the kitchen, there's a man there. She confronts this guy, and he's later identified as 30-year-old Jeffrey Bartimus. He's heading out her back door. Turns out Bartimus had broken into her home to slice a lime and drink her tequila and vodka, and he had a towel on his head. He had tried to get in the front door. He was holding a six-pack of beer, but he couldn't get in. And all of that was caught on the Ring doorbell camera. But he went around back, and he found an unlocked sliding glass door. So then he helped himself to her vodka and tequila. A police canine tracked Bartimus straight back to his nearby residence. He didn't live far away. He claimed he had been sleeping all morning, and after eating breakfast and drinking a few beers... he said, I went back to sleep, and he said he denied that he entered the neighbor's house at all. Well, when they told him he was under arrest, he refused to get into the patrol car, and he had to be put inside by officers. Bartimus was booked into Palm Beach County Jail for unarmed burglary of an occupied dwelling, petty theft from a dwelling, and resisting an officer without violence. They didn't put into the fact that he also left the vodka and tequila bottles open and the knife and cut limes on the counter. I mean, come on, man. Clean up after yourself. I don't know.
6: On the one hand, I think he probably feels like everyone's making too much of this. He just wanted a lime and some tequila. Why does it have to become a federal case?
5: He brought a six-pack of beer with him, according to the Ring camera. So, it wasn't like he came in empty-handed.
6: She apprehended him in the act of leaving. After he took his shots, he left. It wasn't like he destroyed property or hurt anybody.
5: Yeah.
6: This is where
5: maybe
6: we are
5: as a species. If she hadn't have come down, he would have cleaned up after himself. I don't know that for a fact. Maybe he would. I don't know.
6: I swear, this is where we are as a species. We are self-absorbed toddlers. But I wanted to. But I wanted that. I wanted it. Well, but it's illegal. I wanted it. We have a listener, Kevin Ward. We have a listener. He was nearly killed the other night in a car accident.
7: What?
6: A woman just blew through an intersection and nearly T-boned him. And when he was like, she had the nerve to be like, well, what is your car doing here on the road? Well, ma'am, because there are other people on Earth. You are not the only player in this game. All right, let's go to a FedEx store in Memphis, Tennessee. My man is a lizard fan, and he had one iguana at home, and he wanted a companion iguana for his first iguana, and it's been so, so hot. And Memphis, Tennessee in the summertime is hot. And he ordered the iguana to be delivered, but not to his house because of the heat. He thought it would be safer if the iguana was delivered to the FedEx store, which you can do. And it's totally legal to ship an iguana. Certain harmless reptiles are allowed to come through the mail using overnight services. You have to have pre-approval. You have to use special packaging. So the employees who took the delivery thought they knew there was something alive in the package. And they were curious.
5: No, so that's what killed the cat.
6: When Duncan showed up to pick up his package, the employees said, we're a little bit nervous about this. Can you please check to make sure your animal's alive before you sign off on it? So as Duncan is opening the package, the iguana springs out of the box, bolts across the counter, sends employees scattering. It's Duncan said, this iguana is twice as big as my first iguana. And one employee fell over in shock. Like, they were so freaked out. And guess what we have? We have video. And we're about to post it right now on our Facebook. This is a big reptile. And those are very startled FedEx employees. And this is Morons in the News. It's the Bob and Sherry Show.
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18: River City's weather.
19: With sunshine across the area today, we'll top off at about 71 with winds out of the west from 5 to 15. Clear and calm tonight, low at 50. And the outlook for Wednesday calls for sunshine, a high in the upper 70s. 60 on Wednesday night with a slight chance for a shower. 83 Thursday. And that's your forecast. I'm weatherology meteorologist Paul Frombly. Get the latest weather updates online at MinnesotaDailyWeather.com. 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
3: Oh, here's something that I didn't know. You know that you get like roughly half your genes from your mom and half from your dad.
4: Right.
3: Right?
4: Right.
3: But there are certain things that you really only inherit from one parent. Like dad's passed down certain things, mom's passed down certain things. So, for example, your father's height is what you're going to get. The father's genes play a much bigger role in height than the mom's do. And I'll tell you what else. If your daddy's got a mouthful of mumbledy peg teeth, good luck to you. Because we tend to inherit our father's teeth as well. Yeah. Yeah. We get anything like that's linked to the Y chromosome, you're going to also get from your dad. So for those among you with webbed toes, that's where that came from. That came from your daddy. And here's another one. You have two kinds of ways that your body stores fat, brown fat and white fat. Brown fat we get from our moms, right? We inherit the brown fat from our moms. And that brown fat breaks down glucose and stuff. We get our white fat from our fathers, and that white fat is what we use for energy, but it's the white fat that can accumulate. I just want to take a moment and celebrate that my dad was the size of a Keebler elf and chunky. Meanwhile, my mother looked like Audrey Hepburn. I'm really starting to understand why things worked out the way they did. What? How in the world I have that mother, but I turned out like a potato, a chip off the old potato block. All right, what do we get? What do we get from mom? Well, eye conditions. Oh, that's good news for me too. I'm a potato whose retinas are at potential risk. Bad news for me. So we do get color blindness, for example. You're going to get from your mom. There are some other physical features you get from your mom. Your hairline, the color of your hair, the texture of your hair. If your mom had varicose veins, chances are good you're going to get them too. Mm. You get your mother's intelligence. So that's one where I won. Because my mom was really smart. That's one. How are you feeling about this, you guys, as this is stacking up for you? You feeling pretty good?
5: Yeah, I'll take my mom's. I'll take it.
3: You inherit your mom's sleeping patterns and your mom's aging and her metabolism, which I did not get. But if your mom aged well, chances are you'll age well, too. So, you know what it really comes down to? Isn't it fun to have something new to blame your parents for?
4: It really is, Sherry.
6: It makes me feel so much better about myself.
3: Yeah, like let's just, let's give them a break from the tired old things we blame them for. And let's go blame our dads for our teeth. It's the Bob and Sherry Show.
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9: Anthony Fauci's 1,100-page diary revealed this fraud lied, enriched himself, extended the pain of the pandemic while receiving rock star treatment from the media and Hollywood for his leadership. He contradicted almost everything he claimed to be true about COVID, all while leading the government's charge of protecting Americans during the pandemic. His diary entry shows he privately confronted other possibilities about the virus's origin, even calling the market just an amplifier. He knew it came from the lab. He publicly denied reasonability for shutting down schools and states. And remember when Fauci told you that if you were fully vaccinated, you didn't have to wear a mask? He admitted in his diary that even vaccinated people were still getting COVID. We knew that. I don't know why I'm surprised, frankly. This is the man that told us to stand 6 feet apart, then told us there was no evidence you should stand 6 feet apart.
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20: With sunshine across the area today, we'll top off at about 71 with winds out of the west from 5 to 15. Clear and calm tonight, low at 50. And the outlook for Wednesday calls for sunshine, a high in the upper 70s. 60 on Wednesday night with a slight chance for a shower, 83 Thursday. And that's your forecast. I'm weatherology meteorologist Paul Promley. Get the latest weather updates online at MinnesotaDailyWeather.com. 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
2: Hi, Bob and Sherry. I was just listening to the podcast where Sherry was talking about her husband's new obsession with the Neutrogena Light Sesame Formula Body Lotion. And not to brag or anything, but I'm currently staying at a Homewood Suites that has tiny, tiny little bottles of the Light Sesame Formula Body Lotion. Love you guys. Bye.
3: Oh. I love the not to brag. I love that.
4: So I just made a note of that the Homewood Suites is where Kevin can get his moisturizer.
3: Yeah, that's right.
4: Just in case we're able to schedule a weekend away.
5: So this next one is from a guy that works at a high school in Montana.
6: Yeah, this is Tom Johnson and Brian Murphy at Gallatin High School. We would like to chime in on the dog poop leaving out on public grounds. 90% of them are doing a great job, and you can tell them thank you from the staff at GHS Maintenance. The 10%ers, tell them to go buy a Barbie doll. Bye.
3: I'm not getting the Barbie connection. I understand his appreciation for picking up, but I don't get the Barbie connection there completely.
5: It's just kind of a random thing.
3: But I feel like I know that guy. I don't know why. I feel like I know him and I like him.
5: So I looked it up. That's a Gallatin High School. I thought maybe it was in Tennessee, but it's in Montana.
3: Montana, yeah.
5: Yeah.
4: If you are on the ground and buildings team at a high school, any high school, anywhere in America, you have every right to have an opinion on whether or not people scoop after their dogs, because you're spending all day scooping after their kids.
3: That's
4: so
3: exactly
4: I think
3: right.
4: You are justified in that. We had that moron of the day where he was so mad at his neighbor for not picking up after his dog that he walked over to his neighbor's house, dropped his prance, and took care of him right there.
3: Oh, I had just gotten over thinking about that story. Yeah. I can't believe you just brought it up now. Oh.
4: Yeah. I've heard from a lot of people about that. And most people.
3: What were they saying?
4: I think it's interesting because I'm going to guess that maybe 7 years ago, we'll just say 2016, that story would have had a lot of people going, how disgusting. What kind of person would do that? Ew. Oh, my God. That's so selfish and gross. Shame, shame, shame. But we've all been through some things, you know. We've been through some things and we're not who we were. None of us are who we were few years ago.
3: I still don't think that people are going around and doing that in their neighbor's yard. That guy is a freak.
4: Hey, Bob, they may not be doing it, but our audience supports them if they do. That's been the change.
5: There was a story of a guy who was, I guess he found out he was a jogger because he got his DNA, and he was doing it at this high school field while he was out jogging all the time. Remember that?
4: I remember.
5: He was just doing it to do it. He wasn't doing it with any vengeance in his heart.
4: That's just happened to be where, you know, it hit him.
5: Do you know what about this? You really have to plot that, because that's not something you generally can do on command. You have to wait for the right moment. So whoever that was went, the moment's now.
3: Max, I appreciate the analysis. Thank you for that analysis of not only the human body, but its function.
4: I'm stepping away from the two of you.
3: I'm going to be careful.
4: He waited, Max. He bided his time.
3: Here we go again with this.
4: He did.
5: Because he was going, all right, you'll do that to me? You'll do that with your dog after I've told you? I'm going to show you. I'll show you, mister.
4: I'm telling you.
3: That jogger is regular. We can say that about him. He probably runs at the same time.
5: But he should have made some kind of a plan.
3: I agree.
4: Bob, I'm just telling you that a few years ago, nobody would have sided with the neighbor leaving, you know, a bouncing.
3: I think you're right. Yeah.
4: A bouncing brown howdy do on the front steps. Nobody would have sided with him. Now everyone's like, yeah, you know what? He should go back and do it again.
3: Especially if you disagree with the person lifestyle-wise or politically. That's where they go, that's right, he deserved it.
4: We're not who we were, folks. We're different now, and we're nastier. It's Bob and Sherry.
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21: With sunshine across the area today, we'll top off at about 71 with winds out of the west from 5 to 15. Clear and calm tonight, low at 50. And the outlook for Wednesday calls for sunshine, a high in the upper 70s. 60 on Wednesday night with a slight chance for a shower. 83 Thursday. And that's your forecast. I'm weatherology meteorologist Paul Frombly. Get the latest weather updates online at MinnesotaDailyWeather.com. Right now, 57.
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2: Hi, everybody. So this call is for Sherry. Sherry, I think we are married to the same man. Just the love of my life. I adore him. He's so wonderful. But ADHD, and it's a challenge. And, you know, I find leaves all over the house that he collects, and sticks and twigs and nuts and bolts and just all sorts of random stuff that makes perfect sense to him. And I like order, and he's comfortable in chaos. So what I think we should do is form a support group for people whose loved ones, particularly a spouse, a partner, boyfriend, girlfriend, whatever, that they have ADHD, so that we don't get together to bash them, because they're such lovely, wonderful humans, but just where we can compare stories and not feel so alone in our wanting to pull our hair out at certain moments. And anyway, yeah, so that's my thought. Because, man, oh, man, is it a ride. Bye.
3: It is. And here's how I've coped. I say to myself, you have a preference for clean countertops and rational order. But he has a need to turn that container of creatine powder into an imaginary clock so he remembers when to take his Ritalin. Your preference is a preference. His situation is a need. And that's why when you come into my house, it looks like, well, have y'all recently been ransacked by the DEA? I mean, it's crazy. I just cleaned out the lint screen in the dryer. Dried leaves, a golf tee.
4: Oh, wow.
3: A bullet casing, a stone, 31 cents in change. And one of those spiky gumballs from a tree. Why would you put that in your pocket?
4: I have no idea why.
3: Why is any of that in your pocket? It's, and the thing is, like, I think the brain of these folks, I don't have ADHD. I think their brains are fascinating. They process the world differently. They, when they're dialed in, they're just all the way in. And when they're not, ain't no getting them in, including with enticements and threats, because believe me, I've tried.
4: Sherry, every once in a while, I think I'm ADHD, and then you tell me stuff like the stuff you found in the dryer, and I go, yeah, that's not happening here.
3: Yeah, you don't really walk around with pockets full of the most random items. The things I find on that man's bedside table, and I'll admit, sometimes I just scoop them all up and throw them in the trash. And then about 8 months later, he'll come to me and he'll go, I'm looking for this thing. It's a square of black plastic with a green dot on it. It's the back of the battery compartment for my and I can't find it anywhere. And in my mind, there's a little movie that plays, and I see myself in slow motion going, what the is this? As I drop it into the trash. But like a good wife, I look at him and go, oh, honey, I don't know, but I'll keep an eye out for it. That's marriage. It's the Bob and Sherry Show.
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If it rocks, it's on WMIS-FM, The River.

double the year. My ass fell over. Rocks and chains, it's no excuses. Shinedown's new one here. It's Young Again. Details on a busy week. Starts tomorrow at the Clearwater County Fair. Those details next.

0: 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Another busy week in Northern Minnesota. The Clearwater County Fair starts tomorrow, runs through the weekend. That in Bagley. Sailing regatta going on in Walker this weekend. Battle of the Broads finale on Friday. Kids night at Bemidji Speedway this Sunday. It's a lot of stuff going on this weekend. Enjoy your time in Northern Minnesota this week. We check the forecast headed into midweek. 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
4: River City's weather.
5: Mainly sunny skies today with highs around 71. Winds out of the west, 8 to 15 miles per hour. Tonight, lows dip down to about 50. Clear skies tomorrow, highs around 78. Lots of sunshine and dry Thursday and Friday with highs in the low 80s. That's your forecast. I'm weatherology meteorologist Paul Trombley. Get the latest weather updates online at minnesotadailyweather.com. Currently, it's 58 degrees.
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3: River City's weather.
4: Mainly sunny skies today with highs around 71. Winds out of the west, 8 to 15 miles per hour. Tonight, lows dip down to about 50. Clear skies tomorrow, highs around 78. Lots of sunshine and dry Thursday and Friday with highs in the low 80s. That's your forecast. I'm weatherology meteorologist Paul Trombley. Get the latest weather updates online at MinnesotaDailyWeather.com. Currently, it's 58 degrees.
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4: River City's weather.
5: Mainly sunny skies today with highs around 71. Winds out of the west, 8 to 15 miles per hour. Tonight, lows dip down to about 50. Clear skies tomorrow, highs around 78. Lots of sunshine and dry Thursday and Friday with highs in the low 80s. That's your forecast. I'm weatherology meteorologist Paul Trombley. Get the latest weather updates online at minnesotadailyweather.com. Currently, it's 58 degrees.
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1: Rock hack. 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

through the pain, I keep it moving, see it till the end, until we meet again. 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
4: River City's weather.
5: Mainly sunny skies today with highs around 71. Winds out of the west, 8 to 15 miles per hour. Tonight, lows dip down to about 50. Clear skies tomorrow, highs around 78. Lots of sunshine and dry Thursday and Friday with highs in the low 80s. That's your forecast. I'm weatherology meteorologist Paul Trombley. Get the latest weather updates online at MinnesotaDailyWeather.com. Right now, it's 62 degrees.
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8: River City's weather.
9: Mainly sunny skies today with highs around 71. Winds out of the west, 8 to 15 miles per hour. Tonight, lows dip down to about 50. Clear skies tomorrow, highs around 78. Lots of sunshine and dry Thursday and Friday with highs in the low 80s. That's your forecast. I'm weatherology meteorologist Paul Trombley. Get the latest weather updates online at MinnesotaDailyWeather.com. Right now, it's 62 degrees.
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0: 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Latest on the Highway 197 project. Will the detour on the south end of the Highway 71 intersection be completed, and will that reopen this week? We'll find out. 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
8: River City's weather.
9: Mainly sunny skies today with highs around 71. Winds out of the west, 8 to 15 miles per hour. Tonight, lows dip down to about 50. Clear skies tomorrow, highs around 78. Lots of sunshine and dry Thursday and Friday with highs in the low 80s. That's your forecast. I'm weatherology meteorologist Paul Trombley. Get the latest weather updates online at MinnesotaDailyWeather.com. Right now, it's 62 degrees.
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0: 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Another busy week in Northern Minnesota. The Clearwater County Fair starts tomorrow, runs through the weekend. That in Bagley. Sailing regatta going on in Walker this weekend. Battle of the Broads finale on Friday. Kids night at Bemidji Speedway this Sunday. It's a lot of stuff going on this weekend. Enjoy your time in Northern Minnesota this week. We check the forecast headed into midweek. That's up next. 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
2: Fox News, I'm Gianna Gelosi. Todd Blanche's path to confirmation as Attorney General approved by the Senate Judiciary Committee in a 12-10 vote.
3: All Democrats opposed this nomination. We heard a lot about the controversial $1.8 billion taxpayer fund that Todd Blanche said no longer exists anymore that would go to people who feel that they are victims of government weaponization. Democrats saying it could be changed names. It could come up again.
2: That's Fox's David Spunt. Primary day in five states. All eyes are on a Senate race in Michigan. Fox's Garrett Tenney in Detroit.
4: Abdul El-Sayed is the progressive who has the backing of the Democratic Socialists of America. He wants to abolish ICE, cut off U.S. aid to Israel, and has made Medicare for All one of his signature issues.
2: He's going against establishment candidate Haley Stevens. 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
0: 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Red Lake man Justice Edward Lusher been sentenced to 72 months in prison for receiving child pornography in 2023 and 2024, solicited and received pornographic images of a minor under the age of 16, and contributed to the production of child pornography. Case investigated by the FBI, the Headwater Safe Trails Task Force, and the Red Lake Tribal Police Department. Sentencing happened last week. 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
14: River City's weather.
15: High temperatures reach up to 71 this afternoon under mainly sunny skies. Winds out of the west, 8 to 15 miles per hour. Mainly clear skies again tonight. Lows dip down to about 50. Daytime highs approaching 78 tomorrow. Ample sunshine expected. And that's your forecast. I'm weatherology meteorologist Paul Frombly. Get the latest weather updates online at MinnesotaDailyWeather.com. Right now, 64.
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5: Iran was waging war against this country for 47 years. Donald Trump is the first of nine presidents who served during that war to actually fight back. And he deserves enormous success. And he's had enormous success. The military campaign has set back Iran's nuclear program. It's devastated its military. The Treasury Department has done its job. It's imposed crippling sanctions with Operation Economic Fury. CIA has done its job. All the rest. What's failed has been the ceasefire and the MOU. Because what we found ourselves in is a strategic cul-de-sac where for months now, we have this endless cycle of negotiations interrupted by Iranian violations, interrupted by U.S. retaliation and a return to negotiation, and the cycle goes on. And we've got to get out of it. The Iranians right now are in control of the narrative, because if you define victory as a deal, they get a veto on a deal. They can deny us victory by denying us a deal.
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15: River City's weather.
16: High temperatures reach up to 71 this afternoon under mainly sunny skies. Winds out of the west, 8 to 15 miles per hour. Mainly clear skies again tonight. Lows dip down to about 50. Daytime highs approaching 78 tomorrow. Ample sunshine expected. And that's your forecast. I'm weatherology meteorologist Paul Frombly. Get the latest weather updates online at MinnesotaDailyWeather.com. Right now, 64.
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4: River City's weather. High temperatures reach up to 71 this afternoon under mainly sunny skies. Winds out of the west, 8 to 15 miles per hour. Mainly clear skies again tonight. Lows dip down to about 50. Daytime highs approaching 78 tomorrow. Ample sunshine expected. And that's your forecast. I'm weatherology meteorologist Paul Frombly. Get the latest weather updates online at MinnesotaDailyWeather.com. Right now, 67.
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0: WMISF on the River Mammoth and Epiphany. Gonna do it for me. Kevin's in next. Take through the rest of this Tuesday afternoon. We'll chat with you tomorrow following Bob and Sherry. We're Northern Minnesota's rock station, WMISFM, the
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9: River City's weather.
10: High temperatures reach up to 71 this afternoon under mainly sunny skies. Winds out of the west, 8 to 15 miles per hour. Mainly clear skies again tonight. Lows dip down to about 50. Daytime highs approaching 78 tomorrow. Ample sunshine expected. And that's your forecast. I'm weatherology meteorologist Paul Frombly. Get the latest weather updates online at MinnesotaDailyWeather.com. Right now, 67.
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14: I wasn't holding on to words that you never met. 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Breaking down the walls between us only to find that the open door was straight ahead. So tell me, what am I breaking my back for? 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Now I'm just guessing that I'm getting the pain that I asked for. This is exactly what I never came back for.

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1: This Sunday at Bemidji Speedway, it's Kids Night. 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
6: River City's weather.
7: Sunshine mixed with clouds at times this afternoon, with daytime highs approaching 71. Westerly winds 8 to 15 miles per hour. Mainly clear skies tonight. Lows level off around 49. Mainly sunny skies tomorrow. High temperatures reach up to 77. And that's your forecast. I'm weatherology meteorologist Paul Frombly. Get the latest weather updates online at MinnesotaDailyWeather.com. Right now, 68.
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10: River City's weather.
11: Sunshine mixed with clouds at times this afternoon, with daytime highs approaching 71. Westerly winds 8 to 15 miles per hour. Mainly clear skies tonight, lows level off around 49. Mainly sunny skies tomorrow, high temperatures reach up to 77. And that's your forecast. I'm weatherology meteorologist Paul Frombly. Get the latest weather updates online at minnesotadailyweather.com. Right now, 68.
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8: River City's weather.
9: Sunshine mixed with clouds at times this afternoon, with daytime highs approaching 71. Westerly winds 8 to 15 miles per hour. Mainly clear skies tonight, lows level off around 49. Mainly sunny skies tomorrow, high temperatures reach up to 77. And that's your forecast. I'm weatherology meteorologist Paul Frombly. Get the latest weather updates online at MinnesotaDailyWeather.com. Currently, it's 68 degrees.
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1: This Friday, it's the 2026 Battle of the Brats Championship at Bemidji Downtown Meats. The 2025 defending champion, Minnesota Nice Chili Cheese, will take on the Chicken Bacon Ranch. You pick the winner from 11 until 1. It's the finale. And then there'll be a hot dog eating contest at 1 o'clock. Come on out for the fun. 11 to 1 at Bemidji Downtown Meats.
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9: River City's weather.
10: Sunshine mixed with clouds at times this afternoon, with daytime highs approaching 71. Westerly winds 8 to 15 miles per hour. Mainly clear skies tonight, lows level off around 49. Mainly sunny skies tomorrow, high temperatures reach up to 77. And that's your forecast. I'm weatherology meteorologist Paul Frombly. Get the latest weather updates online at MinnesotaDailyWeather.com. Currently, it's 68 degrees.
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1: This Sunday at Bemidji Speedway, it's Kids Night. 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
2: Fox News, I'm John Saucier. The polls are open in Michigan as Democrats choose between progressive candidate Abdul El-Sayed and moderate Congresswoman Haley Stevens in a closely watched Senate primary election. Michigan Congresswoman Debbie Dingell on Fox calling for both candidates to focus on affordability issues.
3: I'm going to talk about what has happened in this country the last 2 years. What's happening at the gas pump, the people that I represent, that when you go to Kroger on Sunday morning, people come up to you, the mothers that come up to me who can't afford her child's inhaler. That's what's at stake.
2: The winner will face former Congressman Mike Rogers in the general election, who's running unopposed in the Republican primary. Big day on Wall Street. The Dow gained 907 points. NASDAQ up 671. The S&P 500 tacking on 136. That is record territory for both the Dow and the S&P 500. 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
14: 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A federal grand jury dismissed the case against Jody Sherry Berg, Bemidji woman who was indicted for interfering with flight crew members. The case was dismissed on Friday after she completed a six-month pretrial diversion period that she entered in November. During the time, she followed three conditions, didn't break any laws, remained in the same judicial district, and reported to a supervisor and probation officer without negative reports. She was indicted April 3, 2025, for allegedly physically assaulting a flight attendant on an Allegiant Air flight. She was also arrested for providing false information to law enforcement. That case, though, was dismissed in April of last year. Cass County Sheriff's Office has problems with the siren control system. It switched to a backup system, which should work normally. According to the Walker Pilot Independent, repairs are expected to be done within a week. Residents and visitors are advised to be cautious and keep an eye on weather conditions if severe weather does occur. Sheriff's Office uses Nixle to send emergency notifications and community alerts via text message, including severe weather warnings and critical updates. To sign up, visit Nixle.com, click on Sign Up Now, and follow the instructions to opt in. These stories and more, MinnesotaDailyNews.com.
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17: River City's weather.
18: Lows level out for around 49 tonight under mainly clear skies. Southwesterly winds 5 to 10 miles per hour. Highs around 77 tomorrow. 60 tomorrow night, partly cloudy. Mainly clear and dry Thursday and Friday with highs in the low 80s. That's your forecast. I'm weatherology meteorologist Paul Trombley. Get the latest weather updates online at minnesotadailyweather.com. Currently, it's 68 degrees.
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9: Lows level out for around 49 tonight under mainly clear skies, southwesterly winds 5 to 10 miles per hour. Highs around 77 tomorrow. 60 tomorrow night, partly cloudy. Mainly clear and dry Thursday and Friday with highs in the low 80s. That's your forecast. I'm weatherology meteorologist Paul Trombley. Get the latest weather updates online at minnesotadailyweather.com. Currently, it's 68 degrees.
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3: Fox News, I'm Tom Graham. It's primary day in Michigan, a key Senate race highlighting a divide in the Democratic Party as two candidates seek the Senate nomination. Ellie Stevens represents the more establishment candidate, while Abdul El Sayed leans more progressive.
4: Haley Stevens' campaign says she needs to do well here in Detroit if she's going to have any chance at winning this race. But Abdul El Sayed is feeling really confident about his chances.
3: Fox's Garrett Tenney, the winner, will face Republican Senate candidate Mike Rogers. On Wall Street, stocks rallying into record territory today.
5: The Dow at a 54,000. The S&P is 7,700, up almost 2% on the day. The S&P 500 that closed at a record today. The Dow Jones also closing for a second straight day of records. That will be the 23rd time that it has done that this year.
3: Fox's Taylor Riggs. 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
11: 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Improvement projects at 39 Minnesota airports have been approved with $8 million in funding for pavement and turf improvements, runway and taxiway maintenance, and among other upgrades. Bemidji Regional Airport received $420,000 for land acquisition and easements for runway 25 and $525,000 for the terminal building HVAC replacement. Bemidji Airport wanted an additional $70,000 for hangar demolition and another $87,000 for FBO building modifications for Phase 2. Those projects, though, were not funded this year. Local airports in Raymer, Hill City, Washkish, and Bacchus did receive small amounts for smaller projects, like fertilizing and rolling grass runways. The airports in Bagley and Fossen also did not receive funding for projects that they were hoping to get funded this year. Residents of Red Lake Nation invited to an upcoming community meeting this week, hosted by the Red Lake Tribal Council. The gathering takes place tomorrow, starting at 11:30 a.m. at the Event Center in Redby. Meeting features representatives from the U.S. Attorney's Office, the FBI, and their staff, offering an open Q&A session. Light lunch will be provided. Everyone is welcome to attend. These stories and more, MinnesotaDailyNews.com.
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16: River City's weather.
17: Lows level out for around 49 tonight under mainly clear skies. Southwesterly winds 5 to 10 miles per hour. Highs around 77 tomorrow. 60 tomorrow night, partly cloudy. Mainly clear and dry Thursday and Friday with highs in the low 80s. That's your forecast. I'm weatherology meteorologist Paul Trombley. Get the latest weather updates online at minnesotadailyweather.com. Right now, it's 68 degrees.
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5: Anthony Fauci's 1,100-page diary revealed. This fraud lied, enriched himself, extended the pain of the pandemic while receiving rock star treatment from the media and Hollywood for his leadership. He contradicted almost everything he claimed to be true about COVID, all while leading the government's charge of protecting Americans during the pandemic. His diary entry shows he privately confronted other possibilities about the virus's origin, even calling the market just an amplifier. He knew it came from the lab. He publicly denied reasonability for shutting down schools and states. And remember when Fauci told you that if you were fully vaccinated, you didn't have to wear a mask? He admitted in his diary that even vaccinated people were still getting COVID. We knew that. I don't know why I'm surprised, frankly. This is the man that told us to stand 6 feet apart, then told us there was no evidence you should stand 6 feet apart.
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6: River City's weather.
7: Lows level out for around 49 tonight under mainly clear skies. Southwesterly winds 5 to 10 miles per hour. Highs around 77 tomorrow. 60 tomorrow night, partly cloudy. Mainly clear and dry Thursday and Friday with highs in the low 80s. That's your forecast. I'm weatherology meteorologist Paul Trombley. Get the latest weather updates online at minnesotadailyweather.com. Right now, it's 68 degrees.
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1: River City's weather.
2: Lows level out for around 49 tonight under mainly clear skies. Southwesterly winds 5 to 10 miles per hour. Highs around 77 tomorrow. 60 tomorrow night, partly cloudy. Mainly clear and dry Thursday and Friday with highs in the low 80s. That's your forecast. I'm weatherology meteorologist Paul Trombley. Get the latest weather updates online at MinnesotaDailyWeather.com. Right now, it's 68 degrees.
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0: WMIS FM 92.1, The River. This is it. The Battle of the Brats Championship comes your way our first Friday here in August. It'll be the 2025 defending champion, Minnesota Nice Chili Cheese, up against Chicken Bacon Ranch. Sorry if I'm making your mouth water. That'll be this coming Friday. Hot dog eating contest Friday at 1. There are four spots remaining, so come join the fun. 11 to 1, August 7th, the Battle of the Brats Championship. Minnesota Nice Chili Cheese versus Chicken Bacon Ranch. 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
1: River City's weather. Lows level out for around 49 tonight under mainly clear skies. Southwesterly winds 5 to 10 miles per hour. Highs around 77 tomorrow. 60 tomorrow night, partly cloudy. Mainly clear and dry Thursday and Friday with highs in the low 80s. That's your forecast. I'm weatherology meteorologist Paul Trombley. Get the latest weather updates online at MinnesotaDailyWeather.com. Right now, it's 68 degrees.
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